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4: Summer is returning this weekend with increasing temperatures. This is your local forecast. In Baker County this evening, mostly clear with lows in the mid to upper 40s. Tomorrow, warm and sunny with highs in the low 80s. Tomorrow evening, clear and calm with lows in the high 40s. And Sunday, warm and sunny with highs up to the mid 80s. In Union County this evening, mostly clear with lows in the low 50s to high 40s. Tomorrow, warm and sunny with highs in the low 80s. Tomorrow evening, staying clear with lows in the lower 50s. And Sunday, getting sunny and hot with highs up to the high 80s. Get more weather updates and local news when you follow us on Facebook at Elkhorn Media Group. 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
5: Summer is returning this weekend with increasing temperatures. This is your local forecast. In Baker County this evening, mostly clear with lows in the mid to upper 40s. Tomorrow, warm and sunny with highs in the low 80s. Tomorrow evening, clear and calm with lows in the high 40s. And Sunday, warm and sunny with highs up to the mid 80s. In Union County this evening, mostly clear with lows in the low 50s to high 40s. Tomorrow, warm and sunny with highs in the low 80s. Tomorrow evening, staying clear with lows in the lower 50s. And Sunday, getting sunny and hot with highs up to the high 80s. Get more weather updates and local news when you follow us on Facebook at Elkhorn Media Group. 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
6: Summer is returning this weekend with increasing temperatures. This is your local forecast. In Baker County this evening, mostly clear with lows in the mid to upper 40s. Tomorrow, warm and sunny with highs in the low 80s. Tomorrow evening, clear and calm with lows in the high 40s. And Sunday, warm and sunny with highs up to the mid 80s. In Union County this evening, mostly clear with lows in the low 50s to high 40s. Tomorrow, warm and sunny with highs in the low 80s. Tomorrow evening, staying clear with lows in the lower 50s. And Sunday, getting sunny and hot with highs up to the high 80s. Get more weather updates and local news when you follow us on Facebook at Elkhorn Media Group. 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
4: Summer is returning this weekend with increasing temperatures. This is your local forecast. In Baker County this evening, mostly clear with lows in the mid-upper 40s. Tomorrow, warm and sunny with highs in the low 80s. Tomorrow evening, clear and calm with lows in the high 40s. And Sunday, warm and sunny with highs up to the mid-80s. In Union County this evening, mostly clear with lows in the low 50s to high 40s. Tomorrow, warm and sunny with highs in the low 80s. Tomorrow evening, staying clear with lows in the lower 50s. And Sunday, getting sunny and hot with highs up to the high 80s. Get more weather updates and local news when you follow us on Facebook at Elkhorn Media Group. 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
3: 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Sunny skies this morning and throughout the day in Baker County. Looking at high temperatures in the 70s to lower 80s. Tonight, mostly clear skies, lows in the 40s and 50s. For the Grand Ronde Valley, that includes Cove, Elgin, and LeGrand. Clear skies this morning, sunny this afternoon. Looking at highs in the lower to mid 80s with light wind. And tonight it's clear with low temperatures in the mid to upper 40s. And a quick peek into tomorrow throughout the entire region, sunny and warm. That's been a quick look at our weather. Follow current conditions at elkhornmediagroup.com.
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1: Today's the day. 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
4: Sunny skies this morning and throughout the day in Baker County. Looking at high temperatures in the 70s to lower 80s. Tonight, mostly clear skies. Lows in the 40s and 50s. For the Grand Ronde Valley, that includes Cove, Elgin, and LeGrand. Clear skies this morning, sunny this afternoon. Looking at highs in the lower to mid 80s with light wind. And tonight, it's clear with low temperatures.

0: temperatures in the mid upper 40s. And a quick peek into tomorrow throughout the entire region, sunny and warm. That's been a quick look at our weather. Follow current conditions at elkhornmediagroup.com.
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4: Sunny skies this morning and throughout the day in Baker County. Looking at high temperatures in the 70s to lower 80s. Tonight, mostly clear skies, lows in the 40s and 50s. For the Grand Ronde Valley, that includes Cove, Elgin, and LeGrand. Clear skies this morning, sunny this afternoon. Looking at highs in the lower to mid 80s with light wind. And tonight, it's clear with low temperatures in the mid to upper 40s. And a quick peek into tomorrow throughout the entire region, sunny and warm. That's been a quick look at our weather. Follow current conditions at elkhornmediagroup.com.
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2: Sunny skies this morning and throughout the day in Baker County. Looking at high temperatures in the 70s to lower 80s. Tonight, mostly clear skies, lows in the 40s and 50s. For the Grand Ronde Valley, that includes Cove, Elgin, and LeGrand. Clear skies this morning, sunny this afternoon. Looking at highs in the lower to mid 80s with light wind. And tonight, it's clear with low temperatures in the mid to upper 40s. And a quick peek into tomorrow throughout the entire region, sunny and warm. That's been a quick look at our weather. Follow current conditions at elkhornmediagroup.com.
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3: Sunny skies this morning and throughout the day in Baker County. Looking at high temperatures in the 70s to lower 80s. Tonight, mostly clear skies, lows in the 40s and 50s. For the Grand Ronde Valley, that includes Cove, Elgin, and LeGrand. Clear skies this morning, sunny this afternoon. Looking at highs in the lower to mid 80s with light wind. And tonight, it's clear with low temperatures in the mid to upper 40s. And a quick peek into tomorrow throughout the entire region, sunny and warm. That's been a quick look at our weather. Follow current conditions at elkhornmediagroup.com.
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4: Sunny skies this morning and throughout the day in Baker County. Looking at high temperatures in the 70s to lower 80s. Tonight, mostly clear skies. Lows in the 40s and 50s. For the Grand Ronde Valley, that includes Cove, Elgin, and LeGrand. Clear skies this morning, sunny this afternoon. Looking at highs in the lower to mid 80s with light wind. And tonight, it's clear with low temperatures in the mid to upper 40s. And a quick peek into tomorrow throughout the entire region, sunny and warm. That's been a quick look at our weather. Follow current conditions at elkhornmediagroup.com.
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5: Staying clear, calm, and sunny today. This is your local forecast. In Baker County this morning, clear skies with temperatures in the low 70s by noon. This afternoon, warm and sunny with highs in the low 80s. And this evening, staying clear and calm with lows in the high 40s. In Union County this morning, again, clear skies with temperatures in the low 70s by noon. This afternoon, again, warm and sunny with highs in the low 80s. And this evening, yet again, clear and calm with lows in the lower 50s. 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
3: Today's the day. 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
1: Staying clear, calm, and sunny today. This is your local forecast. In Baker County this morning, clear skies with temperatures in the low 70s by noon. This afternoon, warm and sunny with highs in the low 80s. And this evening, staying clear and calm with lows in the high 40s. In Union County this morning, again, clear skies with temperatures in the low 70s by noon. This afternoon, again, warm and sunny with highs in the low 80s. And this evening, yet again, clear and calm with lows in the lower 50s. 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
4: Staying clear, calm, and sunny today. This is your local forecast. In Baker County this morning, clear skies with temperatures in the low 70s by noon. This afternoon, warm and sunny with highs in the low 80s. And this evening, staying clear and calm with lows in the high 40s. In Union County this morning, again, clear skies with temperatures in the low 70s by noon. This afternoon, again, warm and sunny with highs in the low 80s. And this evening, yet again, clear and calm with lows in the lower 50s. 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
5: Staying clear, calm, and sunny today. This is your local forecast. In Baker County this morning, clear skies with temperatures in the low 70s by noon. This afternoon, warm and sunny with highs in the low 80s. And this evening, staying clear and calm with lows in the high 40s. In Union County this morning, again clear skies with temperatures in the low 70s by noon. This afternoon, again warm and sunny with highs in the low 80s. And this evening, yet again clear and calm with lows in the lower 50s. 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
8: Sunny skies for the rest of the day in Baker County. High temperatures in the 70s to lower 80s. Tonight's mostly clear. Lows in the 40s to mid 50s. And then for tomorrow, more sunshine. Highs into the 80s. For the Grand Ronde Valley, that includes Cove, Elgin, and LeGrand. Sunny for the rest of the day. High temperatures in the lower to mid 80s. Tonight's clear and lows in the mid to upper 40s. And tomorrow, sunny. Highs into the upper 80s. And that's been a quick look at our weather. Follow current conditions at elkhornmediagroup.com.
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2: Sunny skies for the rest of the day in Baker County. High temperatures in the 70s to lower 80s. Tonight's mostly clear. Lows in the 40s to mid 50s. And then for tomorrow, more sunshine. Highs into the 80s. For the Grand Ronde Valley, that includes Cove, Elgin, and LeGrand. Sunny for the rest of the day. High temperatures in the lower to mid 80s. Tonight's clear and lows in the mid to upper 40s. And tomorrow, sunny. Highs into the upper 80s. And that's been a quick look at our weather. Follow current conditions at elkhornmediagroup.com.
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5: Sunny skies for the rest of the day in Baker County. High temperatures in the 70s to lower 80s. Tonight's mostly clear. Lows in the 40s to mid 50s. And then for tomorrow, more sunshine. Highs into the 80s. For the Grand Ronde Valley, that includes Cove, Elgin, and LeGrand. Sunny for the rest of the day. High temperatures in the lower to mid 80s. Tonight's clear and lows in the mid to upper 40s. And tomorrow, sunny. Highs into the upper 80s. And that's been a quick look at our weather. Follow current conditions at elkhornmediagroup.com.
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9: Staying clear and warm as we continue through the weekend, this is your local forecast. In Baker County this evening, mostly clear with lows in the high 40s. Tomorrow, warm and sunny with highs in the mid-80s. Tomorrow evening, partly cloudy for a time with lows in the mid to lower 50s. And Monday, staying warm and sunny with highs in the mid-80s. In Union County this evening, clear skies with lows in the lower 50s. Tomorrow, getting sunny and hot with highs up to the high 80s. Tomorrow evening, again, partly cloudy for a time with lows in the mid to upper 50s. And Monday, staying mostly warm and sunny with highs in the mid 80s. 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
1: Bring your friends, bring your appetite, and join the best flavor tour of the season. Taste of Baker in downtown Baker City is happening now. Shannon is live on location.
2: Thank you very much, Garrett. You're right. I am live on location today in beautiful Baker City, and what a beautiful day it is. You know, it is Taste of Baker time. This is one of the best events of the entire year in Baker City. And if you don't know about it, let me tell you about it. All you have to do is come down between 4 and 7 today. If you don't have tokens, purchase some. And if you do have tokens, then you can just stroll all down Main Street and enjoy sample bites of tastes and treats from all over businesses here in Baker City. There is a ton of vendors. I'm looking at about 3940 is what I've got on my list here. I think there's a couple that didn't get it on the map. So here, we're just going to get right into the nitty gritty of this whole thing. Here's what you do. Tokens are 20 tokens for $25. Each of the vendors that are set up on Main Street here has a variety of different things, whether it's snacks, whether it's drinks, whether it's little gift items, whether it's flowers, all sorts of stuff. And you take those tokens to those booths. You trade them in for little bites of things. Let me run through some of the people that you're going to be able to participate in their booths today. Barley Brown's, Golden Mountain Bike Park, Cody's General Store, MC Taco Bus, Charlie's Deli and Ice Cream, Utterly Sweet, Mountain Jim's, Eagle Cap Grill, The Slime Stop, Destination Baker, Sunridge Bar and Grill, The Bean and Bun, North 7 Brewing Company, Latitude 45, Copperbelt Winery, The Cheese Fairy, Geyser Grand, Main Event Sports Bar, and that's not even close to all of them. If you're out and about today and you want to enjoy a great time in Baker City, come on down to Main Street. It's Taste of Baker in Baker City. It starts at 4 and it runs until 7 o'clock tonight. It is literally one of the most fun events for the years. It's so great seeing people hustling and bustling, so you don't want to miss it. Come on down.
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2: The annual Taste of Baker is back and is taking over downtown Baker City. 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
3: Thank you very much, Garrett. You're right. I am live on location today. It is a gorgeous day in Baker City. A little warmer than in years past. I remember one year I did this, it was like 38 degrees. So today is definitely a change. It is a great day to come out, stroll downtown Baker City, and enjoy all of the great food, drinks, and kind of neat treats and gift items you can get during Taste of Baker. 20 tokens, $25. You can buy as many tokens as you want. You can taste and drink all day long up and down Main Street here in Baker City today. Okay, so here's the deal. I'm going to run through the other half of the vendors that you're going to find here in Baker City today at Taste of Baker. We have the Celtic Cauldron Creations, Peterson's Chocolates, Delicioso Mexican Restaurant, Glacier 45 Distillery, Matilda's House, Towin Tipsy Mobile Bar, Campbell's Catering, Mulan Garden, The Cabin, Anthony Lakes, Huckleberry Treasures, Wildwood Boba, Cow Camp, Stout & Stave, Rider Bros, and Tawny's Toy Box, Hearts & Petals Flower Shop, Jackie Savory Sweets, the YMCA is here, D&J Taco Shop, and Austin Street Dogs is also here. There are some others here that didn't make it on the list because they were late entries, but there's at least 38, probably closer to 40 different vendors. You can get food, you can get drinks, you can get flowers, you can get chocolates, you can get all sorts of great stuff today in Baker City. This event is a great event every year. Today it's happening now through 7 o'clock, and when it's over, it's over. But if you want to get down here now, there's lots of food available. People are hustling and bustling. It's a great time in Baker City, and the sun is out before winter hits. Come and enjoy kind of a great hoorah in Baker City during Taste of Baker. Again, 20 tokens, $25. The ticket booth's empty right now, so you better stop by. This is Shannon Wiedemann on location for the Elkhorn Media Group.
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5: 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Be one of the first five callers to answer our Forest Fact trivia question, and you're in the running. 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
2: Staying clear and warm as we continue through the weekend, this is your local forecast. In Baker County this evening, mostly clear with lows in the high 40s. Tomorrow, warm and sunny with highs in the mid-80s. Tomorrow evening, partly cloudy for a time with lows in the mid to lower 50s. And Monday, staying warm and sunny with highs in the mid-80s. And Union County this evening, clear skies with lows in the lower 50s. Tomorrow, getting sunny and hot with highs up to the high 80s. Tomorrow evening, again, partly cloudy for a time with lows in the mid to upper 50s. And Monday, staying mostly warm and sunny with highs in the mid-80s. 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
1: Bring your friends, bring your appetite, and join the best flavor tour of the season. Taste of Baker in downtown Baker City is happening now. 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
2: Thank you very much, Garrett. You're right. I am live on location today in beautiful Baker City. We are at Taste of Baker. This is a great annual event. If you've never been here, here's the skinny. You buy tokens for tastes of drinks and drinks and food all over around Baker City. Tokens are 20 tokens for $25. The token booth by my booth just moved because it's hot out here. Probably the hottest that I've been at Taste of Baker. I've been in 38 degrees before. This is definitely a jaunt different from that several years ago. So the token booth is now across the street from U.S. Bank in the shaded area, right across from our Elkhorn Media Group booth. So if you're on about need tokens, stop by the token booth. There's also one on each end of Main Street here. 20 tokens, $25, and then taste your way through downtown Baker City. I actually have some tokens that I'm going to give away. So stop by our Elkhorn Media Group booth, and I'm going to give you some tokens absolutely free. So let's talk about a few of the vendors that they have here and some things that you can get. These are not all the things you can get, but if you at Barley Brown's, you can get ribs. At Golden Mountain Bike Park, you can get some huckleberry lemonade. Cody's General Store has street corn dip mix. MC Taco Bus has tacos and a whole lot more. Charlie's Deli and Ice Cream has, well, ice cream. Utterly Sweet has some milkshakes. Mountain Jim's has kettle corn cups and a whole bunch of new flavors. Eagle Cap Grill has cinnamon roll bites. The Slime Stop has some pink or blue butter slime that is not edible. Let's see what else. Destination Baker has some bumper stickers or enamel pins. Sunridge Bar and Grill has chicken wings or butter chicken. And again, this is just a few of the things. Every single place has at least one, but sometimes up to five or six different things that you can purchase. So if you're on about, stop by Taste of Baker in Baker City. It's a great time. You don't want to miss it. This is Shannon Wiedemann on location for the Elkhorn Media Group.
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4: Staying clear and warm as we continue through the weekend, this is your local forecast. In Baker County this evening, mostly clear with lows in the high 40s. Tomorrow, warm and sunny with highs in the mid-80s. Tomorrow evening, partly cloudy for a time with lows in the mid to lower 50s. And Monday, staying warm and sunny with highs in the mid-80s. And Union County this evening, clear skies with lows in the lower 50s. Tomorrow, getting sunny and hot with highs up to the high 80s. Tomorrow evening, again, partly cloudy for a time with lows in the mid to upper 50s. And Monday, staying mostly warm and sunny with highs in the mid 80s. Get more weather updates and local news when you follow us on Facebook at Elkhorn Media Group. 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